first hit to the wisdom of old. 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

whatever this town's called. I know what's going on here, and frankly, I'm appalled. I read

This is Daniel Hope, and I'd like to say a big and warm hello to the listeners of RMF Classic. 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